0: 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You're tuned into WFMU Rock and Soul Stream, and I'm here to spin the platters that matter and give you the weather that rhymes with better. Out there in the Big Apple, we're seeing a blanket of clouds keeping things mellow, with the mercury hitting a warm 85 degrees. Humidity's hanging at 50%, just enough to make your brow a bit dewy while you bop around town. So, whether you're cruising down Broadway or just chilling on your stoop, keep it tuned right here for all the hottest tracks and coolest vibes. Stick around, cause I've got some sizzling soul and rock and roll coming your way, keeping your spirits high and your feet tapping. 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

0: Isn't it about time for somebody's favorite radio program?
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5: We ran out of new ideas somewhere around 1978. Since then, we've been repeating ourselves. Same songs, same movies, same clothes, even the same crimes. Like the Roby guy. No imagination. He's just part of the rhythm and the rhyme of all this repeating. This is 1996. Here comes the millennium. They're jumping. Huh? This is supposed to be something new. Huh? But we can't look that in the face, can we? So what do? We grab a little something from 1 year in the 50s, a little of something else from another year, maybe late 60s. We think we're creating something new and different, but really all we're doing is just repeating the same old

Where are the Twinkies? What's on sale?

And now, before we have our first beautiful musical selection today with our magnificent Mammoth Wurlitzer organ with Grace Murphy at the console, a word of advice to you people out there on this quiet Sunday morning. Remember, friends, a friend in need is a friend indeed. Our phone number is Wurlitzer 6SJ7GT. 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

0: tried boner bullets? Yeah, dude. I'm you. They're just like regular bullets, but they get you way harder, way faster than regular ED ammunition. 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
1: We should get a hobby.
0: No! We don't need anything except ourselves and the bullets.
2: Who are you talking to?
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1: God damn.
2: Let me ask you a question. How come you didn't tell me that I was eating a black penis the other night?

humidity's matching that number at 71%, making it feel just a touch muggy as you groove through the night. 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

0: world is wide with many things within, but few so rare as he. God bless Tiny Tim.
1: And the hits just

What the hell's going on here? Jeez, right? Isn't it the last hour? We got another hour to do? Jeez, I thought we were almost finished. Good golly, Miss Molly. Boy, this is fucking ponderous, man. Ponderous, fucking ponderous.

0: 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It's called Your Big Old Head.
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